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1: They say the holy water's watered down, and this town's lost its faith. Our colors will fade.

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Cause you were acting kinda shy. Then I took a chance and asked you out. For a month we circled roundabouts. I was falling faster than the speed of light.

0: take it to the flow now, ooh.
1: Oops, stars,
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